Первое радио всегда с тобой. 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My soul is running on a path that I cannot reach.

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one shot, or one opportunity to seize everything you ever wanted in one moment. Did you capture it?